been your foes? Till now, it is all because of one man. One man, one man alone, who, as a race, the trustees of the inheritance of ancient Rome, from the time of the ferocious.

tonight, I am speaking to the Polish people all over the world. It is to you, Poles, who bear the full brunt of the Nazi oppression, at once pitiless and venal, that the hearts of the British and American democracies go out in a full and generous tide. We send you our message of hope and encouragement tonight, knowing that the Poles will never despair, and that the soul of Poland will remain.

Heinrich shuffled uneasily. Episode 12, a wet and nasty winter evening. Heinrich was cold, not just physically, but also, sadly, emotionally. He looked through the misted window and surveyed the damp, glistening, continuous rainings. It was nasty weather. He liked it. Oh, sorry, whether he liked it. Oh, I see what I've done there. It was nasty weather, he liked it or not. Turning from the horrid scene, Heinrich eyed the kettle up and wondered if a cup of tea and perhaps a rich tea biscuit would quell his disdain, the biscuit acting as a deterrent against malnutrition or rapid heat loss. A sad yet curious condition that affected many men of Heinrich's age, abstract build, melancholy and pre-colonial outlook. As the kettle boiled in merriment, Heinrich returned to the window to view damp people making their miserable way home from the grind. It was a hideous sludge trickling through an urban landscape of lies. Why did the gutters overflow, forming small brooks? And how, in the 21st century, was it beyond the wit of the local council and water companies to remedy sewage parading its fetid wares in broad daytime? These ideas were of scant concern to Heinrich as he dipped a third rich tea biscuit gently into his...

0: if that bastard don't go, then you could, I fucking retire. I fucking do.
1: I think it is a good song. I agree, it is a good song.
0: But it fucking well won't be unless we spend a little bit of fucking thought and imagination to fucking make it fucking number one. You gotta put a little bit of fucking fairy dust over the bastard, you know, like, you know.
1: Well, we'll put some fairy dust over it. I'll piss over the tape.
2: I'm a fairy.
0: Do you know what I mean? It's, you know. I don't know what it needs, then, but it needs...
1: I know that it needs string. I do know.
0: Right. And it needs something at the beginning of that number to make somebody remember it.
3: Look, yeah, that's, while we were arguing, we could be trying to get some sound out there. We're trying to get something right. So what do you suggest we do then? Give it up for the night?
1: No, not at all. I don't say give it up. I'll stay here till tomorrow night.
3: Well, then
1: what? Just provide we get something going.
0: We will. But it's... That what he was playing, agreed. The sound is
3: We've got
1: 6 producers
3: in here tonight. We haven't got 6 producers. Yes, we have. If we had one producer here tonight, we'd get it right. Or he would get it where he thinks it should be. But because we haven't got a producer, we're all fucking pitching in ideas.
1: Yeah, well, we always do
3: most
1: that.
3: Most of them are wrong, you know.
1: Not necessarily. They're not necessarily wrong.
3: But we're trying. And it makes his life fucking hell. If we had one producer, it's all great. But we haven't got a producer. We were supposed to have.
2: But he's been going fucking wrong. You've got to have a fucking bloke that says, I've got a fucking saying in here that's fucking great. Come in here and have a fucking listen to it. And you come in here and it's probably a different fucking tune nearly. But if it's fucking good, yeah, that's it. But when
1: he would have left it exactly as it is. Eh? As you've got it now.
3: What producer would do
1: that? I don't know. It might be. You don't know. He might say keep it like that and put whatever else, strings or whatever.
3: We wouldn't have signed a contract with him in the first place.
1: Who?
3: Any producer.
1: You don't have to sign a contract with him. You don't have to sign a contract with a producer to have a record produced.
3: Thank you and good night. If you left it the way you
1: were. Ah, you see, then you'd argue with him.
3: Yeah. But there you are.
1: You don't know. You know, he might say we'll put other things on it. We'll overdub, you know, we'll put strings on it or brass or whatever his idea is on or a fucking wobble board, I don't know. But would you agree to that?
0: I'd agree to that, I don't
1: know. Oh, yeah, sure. But would you agree? Would you have a producer sit here and say, that's it? I don't think we'd wear it.
2: We would, if we had faith in him, and we'd know whether we had faith in him within the first fucking half an hour.
1: Did you do exactly what Larry Page said?
2: Yeah.
3: That's how they had to do.
2: Because there was just one fucking mind on it.
0: Until we had that fucking
2: seven or eight.
0: We didn't even fucking get a say in it. It was fucking wow, it was in the category.
2: Regardless, you reckon that was bad?
0: Fuck me, he's the, you know, I mean, one thing.

Heinrich shuffled uneasily. Episode 3. 1, 2, 4. Heinrich shuffled uneasily. He knew it was his time. He wrecked his poor brain queasily. He couldn't remember his crime. Heinrich saw the magistrate. He knew from the judge's face. He knew he wouldn't hesitate to send him to

looks warm tea. Mmm, he slurped. He liked a nice cup of tea in the morning. In fact, he liked a nice cup of tea in the afternoon. And when Hind got home at night, his idea of delight was a nice cup of tea. It didn't taste very nice, like tepid dishwater. It was a thought that counted, and Heinrich thought that his many cups of tea were refreshing and calming in equal measure. Why do citizens wave flags on national holidays? Who makes the flags? And what is the profit margin enjoyed by the makers of such tawdry material? The newspaper on the table sported a headline of MP clashes with judge over stupid injunction. Heinrich smiled to himself as if something had amused him. It was one of his less communicative habits, and his psychiatrist had warned him that if he continued to smile in such a fashion, he was sure to find himself in trouble with both the general public and, indeed, the authorities. Plus ça mange, thought Heinrich, and fleur-de-lis. A dull thud announced the arrival of the mid-afternoon post. Heinrich stood wearily and moved to the back of the front door where he spied and picked up two slim manila envelopes. He smelt them, and they were unbleached. Expensive, thought Heinrich, squeezing the soft yet somehow firm.

introducing to the world the big showdown, a dub selection. With on my right, scientist, a dub chemist, and on the left, Prince Jam is a dub specialist.

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0: She seeks him here, she seeks him there, but he is in his garden lair, and when she wants him,
1: live in from there.

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0: We want to be free. 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And we want to get loaded. 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
1: That's what we're going to do. We're going to have a good time. We're going to have a party.

exotic beauty, of danger and suspense, of wonders beyond the imagination. Do you know where you are?

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His name was DJ Kosi, and when he left, he was stronger than ever before in his life. And as a sign of thankfulness, he gave me some of his music I want to share with you today. Turn up the volume and pray for pure premium.

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0: Hello out there, Old New Old Radio fans. Naturally, you've been wondering where I've been these past couple of weeks. You've been going frantic, twiddling the baker-like knobs, scouring up and down the tuning scale, looking for the kilo bicycles, banging the brushed aluminium receiving sets with the poker, but getting nothing but the usual run-of-old cobblers such as the Emperor Wogan giving out the revolting with lectures which are boring the pants off one and all. "Where is the Idi Amin show?" cried the world. And a lot of half-assed salesmen crawling about in the pants of the famous Tottenham Court Road.
1: Love is a burning thing, and it makes

absence of my golden tones from the airwaves, no doubt being taken by various imperialist trash that Idi Amin got these skids under here, victim of a coup. They hoping to have some new fellow appearing down the Kampala Wimpy for the foreign press conference and announcing,

best Chinese in the Congo. Oh, darling, the bed is. The fact is, I've been getting to Uganda holy shit. It'd be taking up a lot of time, wouldn't it, having a hole in it? Also, the pirate we ended up on chain is a terrible pirate. All he'd do is stand on his shoulder with his mouth shut and leave his ghastly droppings on his lower legs. The other, the other, the other, the other.

Here is a time check. The big hand on the one what looking like a tadpole with the tail hanging down, that is sticking up to the right on the top. The little hand on the one next to the one like this one is poking out a bit on the other side. Also the long red hand, red hand, red hand, red hand, red hand, red hand, red hand, red hand, red hand, red hand, red hand, red hand, red hand, red hand, red hand, red hand, red hand, red hand, red 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

0: Cold, action, fashion, non-fiction, expression, fashion, someone else's.
1: And finally, the primary illusion.

There's an old story that says you can't kill a frog by dropping him in boiling water. He reacts so quickly to the sudden heat that he jumps out before he's hurt.

0: But if you put him in cold water and then warm it up gradually, he never decides to jump until it's too late. By then, he's cooked.
1: This one that we're going to play now, this one that we go to the studio and make to cool the guns in Jamaica. The name of it, The Guns of Neverland.

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0: Turn everything up a little more.

0: Here it goes. 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
2: Yeah. You know, it's funny how a nice kid like that gets to be a gunman.

0: It's Fumes, the engineer.
1: 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Cross that line.
2: Yeah, big so shit.

But the moment they get out in the fresh air, the moment they set foot outside, they find out that the monkey on the mind is still there, and so they call it a mind habit. There's two parts to this problem. The physical can be kicked quickly, but they claim the mind habit stays for life. This is a revelation to me. It should be a revelation to you that the greatest problems of our nature is not that which is physical, but that which is in the mind. And I want to talk about your mind tonight. I want to talk about those thoughts who, like little animals, little monkeys, as this parable illustrates, begin to grow on us until they overwhelm us. Every sin, every habit, every

0: Ladies and gentlemen, let me present Frankie Goes to Hollywood. 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
1: Oh, yeah. Well,

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Condemn me. Condemn me. Condemn me. History will absolve. Singing, this'll be the day that I die.

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If any member of the family should die whilst in the shelter from contamination, put them outside, but remember to tag them first for identification purposes. If any other member of the family should die whilst in the shelter, put them outside.

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It's enough to make you wonder sometimes if you're on

0: mob want to call him back. They got Shadow. When you hear the error, John Shadow, the big bad black private eye, in the middle of a mess, dealing with Harlem's boss, the Thugs, the Mob, and the Fox or Two. Shaft's his name.
1: Can you dig it?
0: Shaft's his game. Some dig it. Some don't. Shaft, this year's toughest flick.
2: You say this cat has a bad mother?
3: Shut your mouth.
2: I'm talking about Shaft.
3: Then we can do it.
0: Introducing Richard Roundtree as Shaft, directed by Gordon Parks. Music by the hot buttered soul man, Isaac Hayes. Shaft. 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

0: Twister. Here comes the Twister.
1: This is Rudy Ray Moore.
0: Yes, I'm the Human Tornado. I chain down thunder and handcuff lightning. I'm so damn strong, it's sometimes frightening. I grabbed a star traveling a million miles a minute and slowed it down to the state speed limit. Yes, I'm the Human Tornado. Grinning, grinning, and sinning. I used an earthquake to mix my milkshake. I eat an avalanche when I want ice cream. I punched a hurricane and made it a breeze. I swallowed an iceberg and didn't breathe. The Human Tornado. Flinging cash and talking trash. Free me, delayed, relayed, mislaid, and parlayed. Jump, thump, bump, and mugwump. The Human Tornado. Rated R. Under 17, not admitted without a parent or a note from your jailer.
2: All right. Yeah.

Kimmel. 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

0: 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Commander Powell, this is Doolittle. Can you hear me?
1: Man, what happened, man?
2: Hey, what?
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5: 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They are not lost in space. They are loose.

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Your equalizer provides you with the means to make any and all corrections that you, in your new capacity as audio playback engineer, determine to be the most accurate. Say again, welcome.

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1: Everything,
0: smell?
1: Everything, 100%. In fact, better.
2: Well, what did you taste?
1: Steak, overdone, right? Peanut butter, hot fudge sauce, slight orange flavor. Disgusting.
2: Nuts?
1: Walnuts. I hate them.
2: That's it?
1: Marshmallow. Cherry on the top.
2: That's it, man.
0: How do you feel now?
1: I feel like a glass of champagne. Get some glasses.
2: All right.
3: Congratulations.
1: What's this? One lousy beer. I would like to make a toast to the one who never gives up. Lillian Reynolds, PE, MD, PhD,
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1: And this one goes out to my

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Many listeners will no doubt have already relaxed into a comfortable chaise or sofa, tea and biscuit in hand, ears at the ready, tingling and cocked for the off. 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

0: Squadron Leader.
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1: Top hole. Valley Jerry, friend is kite, right in the house of your father. Hairy blighter, dicky birded, feathered back on his Sammy, took a wasp ear, flipped over on his petty harpers, caught his can in the birdie.
2: It didn't quite follow you, Squadron Leader.
3: Give us it slower.
1: That's not the same if you say it slower, Squiffy.
3: Hold on, man. Wingo!
4: Yeah, bend an end on Squadron Leader's banter for a sec. We're just
5: camped. They're all
4: dying good.
1: Fire away. Valley Jerry, hang his eyes right in the house of your father. Harry Blighter, did you learn him? Feather back on his Sammy. Took a war spear. Flipped over on his belly half.
6: Get it?

0: This is General Wilson at the control center and tracking room, where we track the exact position of the nose cone of the missile proceeding downrange.
1: I see, Lieutenant, that you can keep the astronaut exactly informed of his position in flight. Can you check on the latest Russian space?
0: Oh, yes, indeed, sir.
1: Sergeant,
0: cut in on the Russian monitor.

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1: Much no, much no, much no, much no.

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Our telephone number in Miami is 947-3219.

0: Our telephone question tonight is, do you think there'll be a counter-revolution in Cuba? 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Hello, what's your opinion, sir?
1: WNBC. 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
1: This is PFD Helen Miller of the United States Army Recruiting Corps. The United States Army is known throughout the world for the care, training, and handling of its privates.

Thank you.

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High White Horse souse.

0: And as a final gift for your wedding, we have a wonderful surprise for you. This beautiful original Parisian wedding gown.
1: I already have my wedding gown. 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

0: before you answer our first question, young lady, what is your occupation?
1: I work for the Pittsburgh Natural Gas Company. 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

It's at times and at moments like these when we almost seem to have shifted into a different evolutionary dimension, fraught with uncertainties, inconsistencies, and paradigm shifts in consciousness that the chimpanzee in us all must wonder if that great predictionist and primate lover, Mr. Charles Darwin, got it right. As together we enter Cake Lab.

0: Hear the bells a-ringing, everybody singing, pink confetti raining down. Kids are turning somersaults, and even Grandma wants to waltz.
1: Mickey Mouse and Minnie's in town.
0: What a celebration, we will show the nation, folks in here from miles around. No one's home a napping, cause they're wondering what will happen, cause Mickey Mouse and Minnie's in town.
1: Hello, hello, this is Mickey speaking. On your photograph,

It's at times and at moments like these when we almost seem to have shifted into a different evolutionary dimension, fraught with uncertainties, inconsistencies, and paradigm shifts in consciousness that the chimpanzee in us all must wonder if that great predictionist and primate lover is the child, right.

Good afternoon. Thank you, Alex and Michael. My name's Chris, and I'm standing here with Jay Burnett, and we're just doing some stuff for you lovers out there on Valentine's Day. A complete classic coming up. And after that, I Feel Love as You've Never Heard It Before, and after that, Bad America as Never Heard Before. So lovely to be here in WNBC in deepest West Norwood.

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I kept him under wraps till he had mastered shooting craps and could deal a winning hand. We would practice all day, then at night we would play poker, talk, and coon can. Soon Spoon got good at his old new livelihood, and now we were ready to deal. There was money to be made, this here hustler's trade, and soon it would be for real. We gave Good a ring the day before the thing to let him know that we'd be there. But it was early in the morning, cause Grit was still yawning, and all he could say was, yeah! Me and my man Spoon, we went shopping that noon to cop us some fronts for the set. We needed some vines that would blow their minds, plus give us all the finesse we could get. We went to a tailor named Wong, who sold silks from Hong Kong and could sew a suit on your back. I caught me a four-button roll, and he spun the spoon of silk gold. Then we split in our beige Cadillac. We went to Baby Blues to cop our shoes, some comfort split toes and canes. Blue smuggles in ships and makes overseas trips while hustling big company lanes. We rapped for a while, then left Blues in style, sporting our brand new kicks. Went to a hatter named Knox and copped some straw diamond blocks, then split by the

0: Hello.
1: So I stuck this track on our stream, and it turns out my friend Jay here mixed it. There you go. I'm going to be off in 5 minutes, so we've had a blast. We'll probably be back. Thank you to Michael and Alex from me and Jay. And I'm just going to get Jay to say hello.
2: Happy Valentine's Day, everyone.
1: Yeah, happy Valentine's Day, and hope you liked our Bad America, which we did with Sandelica. Hi to Pete and the Sandelica crew. And all my friends. There's too many to name. And happy Valentine's Day.

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0: The walls are closing in.
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0: Overnight bombshell.
33: This is a very dramatic day, and I think it might be near a tipping point. Do you think this is a tipping point?
24: This is unbelievable. This is remarkable. Have you ever seen anything like this?
34: His presidency is crippled.
0: December 1st, 2017, you can mark it down. This is the day that everything changed.
35: We begin with the bombshell.
0: The beginning of the end?
36: The beginning of the end.
37: The beginning of the end.
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41: In fact, this was a football game. We're in the third quarter. May even be the beginning of the end.
0: We begin tonight with a bombshell.
42: Donald Trump. The
3: president will resign.
27: Another hour, another bombshell.
0: This is a tipping point.
42: Trump's going down.
43: This president could be impeached.
0: I do not think the president will serve out his term.
42: Resignation.
0: Resignation. I don't think this president is going to serve out his term.
42: Mr. Trump will not serve out his term.
0: He will not serve out his term.
42: No way. No.
0: Breaking news.
42: Absolute bombshell.
0: I think Donald Trump
42: is
0: done.
42: Donald Trump is on. He's done. It's
24: walls closing in.
0: The walls closing in.
42: This is going to be the Achilles heel.
0: Breaking news tonight. I expect Trump to depart.
42: This week will be the watershed.
0: Trump is in big trouble.
24: Trump's in a lot of trouble.
42: It's the side of a terrified old man who feels the
24: walls closing in. Walls are increasingly
0: closing in on him.
24: Tonight, the walls are closing in. Today changed everything. This is the beginning of the end.
0: Today, the biggest
34: he's underwater.
0: He feels the walls closing in.
24: Could his testimony be a turning point?
0: He may be at a tipping point.
24: It's the beginning of
3: the end.
34: The beginning
24: of the end.
3: Another bombshell.
24: Bombshell.
0: Bombshell. Bombshell.
24: Bombshell.

0: I'm from Delhi. Hello.
1: Hello. Are you a Delhi friend?
0: Yes.
1: Unmanned from phone number 770021.
0: Yeah, I know.
1: This is $50,000.
0: Thank you.
1: Good luck.
0: Good luck.

0: Inspector Vijay here. Yes, sir. Yes, sir. I'm just coming. Right. Bye-bye.
1: Rafiq?
2: Yes, boss. Drinks come in the waskar. Okay, boss.
1: Relax. Sit down. Sit down. Have a drink. Mr. Singh, start the projector.

India. Air India. What? There is a time bomb in flight number 125. Hello. Who is speaking? कहाँ से बोल रहे हैं आप? कौन बोल रहे हैं? Hello. Hello. क्या बात? तूने फोन तो बताया कि flight number 125 में time bomb लग गया. What? Your attention, please. We are sorry to inform that Air India flight 125 will be delayed for some technical reason. Passengers are requested to please collect their baggages and proceed to Hotel Meena Oberoi.

0: to consolidate revolutionary gains, five steps are necessary. Number one, proclaim a new era and set up a new calendar. Space. Number two, replace alien language. Space. Number three, destroy or neutralize alien gods. Space. Number four, destroy alien machinery of government and control. Space. Number five, take wealth and land from individual aliens. Space.
1: Number three,
0: space.
1: Number three,
0: our new space.
1: Number four.
0: Number two,
1: space.
0: Number
1: space.
0: Four.
1: Number
0: five,
1: destroy alien machinery of government.
0: Space.
1: Number three,
0: space.
1: Number
0: one,
1: our new
0: space.
1: Well,
0: and
1: land
0: from
1: individuals.
0: Number two,
1: number four,
0: space.
1: Destroy alien
0: number three,
1: government control.
0: Space.
1: Number
0: four.
1: Number
0: five.
1: Number two,
0: space.
1: Number
0: five.
1: Number
0: one,
1: destroy
0: space.
1: Or neutralize alien gods.
0: Number two,
1: space.
0: Number four,
1: space.
0: Destroy
1: number
0: three,
1: alien machinery of government.
0: Space.
1: Control.
0: Number four,
1: space. Number
0: five,
1: space.
0: Number
1: five,
0: take
1: wealth and land from individual
0: space.
1: Aliens.

happiness. There is no happiness. There is no happiness. There is no happiness. There is no happiness. There is no happiness. There is no happiness. There is no happiness. There is no happiness. There is no happiness. There is no happiness.

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There's no cause for alarm, folks. Proceed about your daily task. But one thing is clearly understood. Your lives, your bodies, your property belong to us whenever and wherever we choose to take them. Why waste a good-looking boy? Waste a good-looking boy.

0: It was June, the moon of the wild rose reddening, and the whole village was welcoming the return of Wise Owl. The Wise Owl had set forth on a journey inland, where many new tribes of palefaces had built trading forts. It was said they rode on wonderful big dogs and hunted with magic sticks that went boom. But most of all, they had brought great treasure with them, which they gave to Indians for skins of beaver. Wise Owl was first to speak in his village.
1: "We trap beaver," he said, "and be very rich."
0: And they stopped hunting for food and working the soil, and for a whole year did nothing but gather beaver skins with a vision of the riches they would bring. Now, Wise Owl had much to show them.

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And nobody cared that their food had run out, their village run down, their huts in shambles. But now they had beautiful beads to wear. Wise Owl brought much magic. It was July, the moon of the thunder rumbling, and a new sound had come to the bright green forest.

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0: What you drinking, baby, we don't care. What you wearing, baby, we don't care. 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
1: Rumblings of the word impeachment.
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11: The beginning of the end of the Trump presidency.
12: Trump will resign.
13: Is this a tipping point? I know we've said it over and over.
14: You think this is a tipping point?
13: And over and over and over and over and over and over and over.

I'm a flow. But you know, I've been working.

Imagining a lot of happy people, and most of you are with someone you love. Well, you are the lucky ones. All over the world there are lots of people who are alone tonight. I imagine most of us have been in that situation at some time or another. I know I have. Recently I heard a most beautiful song with a dynamic lyric that really expresses this feeling of loneliness. It means a lot to me personally, and I'd like to share it with you. I think you'll see what I mean.